0: Pat Barrett. He added some dates, actually, for the I've Got a Fire tour. Closest ones, though, still going to be in the fall for our area. He's going to be in Huntersville and Morehead City, North Carolina, and in Little River, South Carolina. 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That fall calendar tour schedule certainly is filling up. Switchfoot coming to Wilmington. Greenville Amphitheater, just like the last time they stopped through here on their 20th anniversary Beautiful Letdown tour. It was so good. They are, of course, releasing a full album, and they've released a couple of songs right now. Remind me of some of their original Beautiful Letdown type of music. That concert, of course, is happening November 7th. Other concerts coming to our area very soon. Lauren Daigle going to be in Wilmington at Live Oak Bank Pavilion. All of your concert details right now, life905.com.
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2: In the new movie Pressure, now in theaters, we're invited into the prelude to the World War II Battle of D-Day. But before Allied troops storm the beach at Normandy, there's another storm behind the scenes. A seemingly simple question from General Dwight Eisenhower, will the weather be okay, turns into an intense battle in its own right. Now, you might not think that a dispute about weather would make for a gripping movie-length premise, but Pressure tells a surprisingly engrossing story. Most of the drama in this PG-13 film takes place at Allied HQ, though we do see some violent snippets of battle. Some profanity turns up, too. So we're giving Pressure a 3 out of 5 for family friendliness. Read the full review at PluggedIn.com/radio. I'm Adam Holtz with the Plugged In Movie Review by Focus on the Family.
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Jesus, could you please just sit and cry with me till I can sing, till I can sing.

Mercy Me, Make It Well. On your Carolina Coast favorite Christian music station, Life 90.5. Verse of the day today from 1 John chapter 4, verse 10. It says, "This is love, not that we loved God, but that he loved us and sent his son as an atoning sacrifice for our sins." He sent his son because of you, because he loved you so much. He wanted you to have the opportunity to spend eternity in heaven with him. But when sin entered the world, it separated us from him. And that's why Jesus came to die for our sins. He was that ultimate sacrifice.

Okay, okay. I know I talk about concerts a lot, but Chris Tomlin is going on tour, a very limited run along with Third Day and with Toby Mac. And that is happening in Greensboro, not until this fall, but I know that those tickets will end up selling out. That is going to be November 8th. Much sooner than that, if you want to check out some of the other events across our area, I know there's Vacation Bible Schools aplenty. Here's something that you and the whole family might want to go and enjoy. It's happening at the Wilson Center. It's America 250, Stars and Stripes, Dancing Through American History, being hosted by Wilmington Conservatory of Fine Arts. Get your tickets for this event and info about all the others at life905.com.

away. 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And we know that there is such power in prayer and power in praying together. If you'd like to be a part of that prayer team, go to our website, life905.com. Across the top right there where you'll see Vacation Bible Schools and Grace Girls, you'll find the prayer team tab. Submit your information and we'll get you in the loop.

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2: Toby Mac, Chris Tomlin, and Third Day are going on tour together this fall. And if that sentence doesn't get you excited, I don't know what will. This has genuinely never happened before. Three of the most influential artists in Christian music history all on one stage for a limited run of just 12 dates this November. We're talking about a combined legacy that includes over 55 number one singles, multiple Grammy Awards, and decades of songs that have shaped the genre. And here's what makes it even more interesting. All three acts will be rotating closing sets each night. So the show is a little different every single time. No opener, no filler, just three headliners trading off all night long. Toby Mac said it best. It'll be a night diverse in musical styles, but woven together in heart and soul. Chris Tomlin called it transformational, and Third Day called it historic. Really, all three of them are right. Tickets for the tour are on sale now. I'm Rachel James with Music News.

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1: 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Jeremiah 29:11.
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I cannot believe how quickly summer is approaching already. Grace Girls 2026 coming up on July 21st and 22nd for girls ages 11 to 15. But don't worry, if your girl has technically aged out and they're 16 and older, we have also launched the Big Sis program. We would love for your girls to be part of that, especially

0: 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I cannot believe how quickly summer is approaching already. Grace Girls 2026 coming up on July 21st and 22nd for girls ages 11 to 15. But don't worry, if your girl has technically aged out and they're 16 and older, we have also launched the Big Sis program. We would love for your girls to be part of that, especially if they've been a part of Grace Girls in the past and they just aren't ready to be done with it yet. This is a chance for them to step up and a little bit of a leadership opportunity and loop in the new girls as they are stepping into this really fun opportunity to be mentored and poured into and have some fun and make some great friendships. So if you want more details about this or to maybe even sign your girl up for our free weekly text so they can get those throughout the summer, all of that can be found on the Grace Girls tab at life905.com.
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with human eloquence and angelic ecstasy, but don't love, I'm nothing but the creaking of a rusty gate. If I speak God's word with power, revealing all of his mysteries and making everything as plain as day, and if I have faith to say to a mountain, jump, and it jumps, but I don't love, I'm nothing. If I give all I own to the poor, or even go to the stake to be burned as a martyr, but I don't love, I've gotten nowhere. So, no matter what I say, no matter what I believe, no matter what I do, I'm bankrupt without love.

love that one, Lauren Daigle. You Lead Me, Life 90.5. Well, thank you so much for hanging out with me on this Friday. Of course, get your tickets for her concert coming up on June 12th while they last. Looks like lawn tickets are about $35, which is what I'm interested in maybe snagging. You might want to have a seat closer up. Of course, plenty of opportunities for that too. But I hope you have a great rest of your Friday evening and a fun Saturday ahead.

Lisa Wickham. It really is Amazing Grace at Life 90.5. Well, hey, friend, Sam with you here on this Friday night, hanging out with you, bringing you uplifting and encouraging music. God.

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7: 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In Matthew 11, Jesus says, "Come to me, all who are weary and burdened, and I will give you rest." 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He didn't say push harder. He said come. Maybe today is your reminder. If you feel empty, it's not failure. 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Because when God fills you, you don't just survive, you overflow. 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I'm Emily Vermeer, reminding you to stay fueled by faith as you keep listening to Life 90.5.

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Jesus said in Luke 12:25, who of you by worrying can add a single hour to your life? I mean, isn't that the truth that worry doesn't fix the situation that you're in? It just robs you of peace. But when you surrender all of the unknowns to God, you make room for His perfect peace to settle in and His plan to unfold.

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2: 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God wants Jeremiah to know that he hears his prayers. I'm so glad God loves us and that he wants us to come to him. I'm also glad that he wants us to know him more. When you struggle making a difficult decision, my friend, let this verse encourage you. 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

Jamie McDonald, Ain't No Way at Life 90.5. Jamie McDonald will be live in concert along with Steph Schlieder, Zach Williams, and Toby Mac in June in Florence. More information about that concert and other concerts coming up this summer on our website at life905.com.

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1: Life-changing music, Life at 90.5. You know, when you scroll the headlines, it can kind of feel like the world is spinning out of control, one story after another. And then there's our own lives where the chaos doesn't really make the news, but it feels just as loud. Here's a truth during these times from A.W. Tozer. It says, well, it looks like things are out of control. Behind the scenes, there is a God who has not surrendered his authority. Friend, God is not unaware of what's happening in the world or even in your own life. He sees every headline and he sees every tear, every heartache. He cares deeply and he's always at work, even when it doesn't look like it. So when the noise gets loud, remember this, God is still on the throne. He's acting with wisdom, power, and love, and he has not and will not surrender his authority.

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1: 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For I know the plans I have for you, declares the Lord. Plans to prosper you and not to harm you. Plans to give you a hope and a future. Jeremiah 29:11.
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Lauren Daigle at Life Changing Music, Life 90.5. Lauren Daigle will be live in concert right here in Wilmington in June. More information about that concert. 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Also some fun events going on this summer, all on our events page at life905.com.

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1: In the new movie Pressure, now in theaters, we're invited into the prelude to the World War II Battle of D-Day. But before Allied troops storm the beach at Normandy, there's another storm behind the scenes. A seemingly simple question from General Dwight Eisenhower, will the weather be okay, turns into an intense battle in its own right. Now, you might not think that a dispute about weather would make for a gripping movie-length premise, but Pressure tells a surprisingly engrossing story. Most of the drama in this PG-13 film takes place at Allied HQ, though we do see some violent snippets of battle. Some profanity turns up, too. So we're giving Pressure a 3 out of 5 for family friendliness. Read the full review at PluggedIn.com/radio. I'm Adam Holtz with the Plugged In Movie Review by Focus on the Family.
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Uplifting and encouraging Life 90.5. Sometimes when we look back at our lives, we might only see the broken pieces, regret, heartache, seasons that didn't make sense. But here's a beautiful truth. God has a 100% success rate of redeeming stories. I mean, the Bible is filled with examples of this. Joseph, who was betrayed by his brothers, falsely accused, forgotten in prison. Ruth, she experienced loss and uncertainty. Yet when they surrendered their lives to God and trusted him with the story, he brought redemption in ways they never could have imagined. But that doesn't mean every chapter is easy. Redemption often takes time. It requires trust when we don't understand the full picture. But Romans 8:28 reminds us that in all things, God works for the good of those who love him, who have been called according to his purpose. Friend, God specializes in taking what was meant for pain and using it for purpose.

scripture. But Romans 8:28 reminds us that in all things, God works for the good of those who love him, who have been called according to his purpose. Friend, God specializes in taking what was meant for pain and using it for purpose.

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Life 90.5, Psalm 119, 105 says, "Your word is a lamp to guide my feet and a light for my path." You know, with a lamp, it usually doesn't light up like miles ahead. It only gives enough light for the step right in front of you. And sometimes that's exactly how God leads us. He gives us grace for today, strength for this moment, and direction for the next faithful step. You may not know how everything's going to work out, and you may not see how God will answer the prayer, provide what you need, or bring purpose from this season, but you don't have to see the whole path to trust the one who is leading you. This place that feels uncertain to you now is not uncertain to God. He's already preparing the way. So you can take that next step with courage, not because you have all the answers, but because you have a faithful God walking with you and leading you.

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3: Toby Mac, Chris Tomlin, and Third Day are going on tour together this fall. And if that sentence doesn't get you excited, I don't know what will. This has genuinely never happened before. Three of the most influential artists in Christian music history all on one stage for a limited run of just 12 dates this November. We're talking about a combined legacy that includes over 55 number one singles, multiple Grammy Awards, and decades of songs that have shaped the genre. And here's what makes it even more interesting. All three acts will be rotating closing sets each night. So the show is a little different every single time. No opener, no filler, just three headliners trading off all night long. Toby Mac said it best. It'll be a night diverse in musical styles, but woven together in heart and soul. Chris Tomlin called it transformational, and Third Day called it historic. Really, all three of them are right. Tickets for the tour are on sale now. I'm Rachel James with Music News.
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Jesus said, who of you by worrying can add a single hour to your life? 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
8: 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In Matthew 11, Jesus says, "Come to me, all who are weary and burdened, and I will give you rest." 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He didn't say push harder. He said come. Maybe today is your reminder. If you feel empty, it's not failure. 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Because when God fills you, you don't just survive, you overflow. 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
1: 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But instead of worrying about the things we can't change, let's focus on praying and trusting in God. He does go before you, and He is with you. So today, choose to let go of your worry and focus your heart and mind on Him. 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
2: In the new movie Pressure, now in theaters, we're invited into the prelude to the World War II Battle of D-Day. But before Allied troops storm the beach at Normandy, there's another storm behind the scenes. A seemingly simple question from General Dwight Eisenhower, "Will the weather be okay?" turns into an intense battle in its own right. Now, you might not think that a dispute about weather would make for a gripping movie-length premise, but Pressure tells a surprisingly engrossing story. Most of the drama in this PG-13 film takes place at Allied HQ, though we do see some violent snippets of battle. Some profanity turns up, too. So we're giving Pressure a 3 out of 5 for family friendliness. 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I'm Adam Holtz with the Plugged In Movie Review by Focus on the Family.
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7: Toby Mac, Chris Tomlin, and Third Day are going on tour together this fall. And if that sentence doesn't get you excited, I don't know what will. This has genuinely never happened before. Three of the most influential artists in Christian music history all on one stage for a limited run of just 12 dates this November. We're talking about a combined legacy that includes over 55 number one singles, multiple Grammy Awards, and decades of songs that have shaped the genre. And here's what makes it even more interesting. All three acts will be rotating closing sets each night. So the show is a little different every single time. No opener, no filler, just three headliners trading off all night long. Toby Mac said it best. It'll be a night diverse in musical styles, but woven together in heart and soul. Chris Tomlin called it transformational, and Third Day called it historic. Really, all three of them are right. Tickets for the tour are on sale now. I'm Rachel James with Music News.

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1: 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Plans to give you a hope and a future. Jeremiah 29:11.
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1: Grace Girls is for young ladies to be loved and encouraged to live for Jesus while having a ton of fun. Hannah heads that up, so that explains Mandy's idea to have a cookie called the shortbread cookie.
2: Just because of Hannah.
1: Because of Hannah, too, I added the Hannah Banana, kind of a banana pudding type cookie.
2: Oh, that's a good
1: one. With the vanilla wafers on the top and bottom with the banana filling.
2: Mm-hmm.
1: That's kind of Southern, and we'll get to that in a moment. But since Hannah has her cookies, then the other girls have to have theirs.
2: Yes, we do. In fact, we need to have our cookies. So I love this one for Melanie, our office mom. The Caramimi. Not caramels, but we call her Mimi. So the Caramimi cookie.
1: Although the caramel would still work.
2: I mean, it would work.
1: But Mimi is her, yeah.
2: Yeah.
1: Caramimi. How about for you, the Snowmandy?
2: This one would be white chocolate with coconuts. And, you know, to look like snow, and also because I am white as snow. And not just because Jesus made me that way, but you know, I'm very, very white.
1: And our listeners jumped in, Megan, with a great idea for a Judas cookie. It would have a Hershey Kiss in the middle.
2: Huh?
1: Get it?
2: Mm-hmm, mm-hmm, mm-hmm.
1: And the Rolling Stone cookie, it would be like in the shape of the tombstone, and it would make you think of the resurrection every time you separate it like a... Oreo.
2: Like
1: roll
2: Oreo.
1: The stone away.
2: Yeah!
1: That's what I'm talking
2: That's
1: about.
2: That's good. Yeah. I like it.
1: Are you eating another cookie? I am worshiping.
2: I'm doing this in remembrance of him.
1: That's
2: you know?
1: Right. And speaking of worship, we've added one this morning. The Praisin' Raisin.
2: Praisin' Raisin.
1: Yeah.
2: Oh, my word.
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2: All glory to God. 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
3: It's always great to see on a national platform somebody like that express their belief in God. But I did notice something during those games, watching so much sports. I noticed who was booing and who stayed with their team in the bad times. And the loudest boos and the nastiest comments came from the cheap seats.
4: Really?
3: It's those who had a real investment in the team that kept their support for the team going, even in the bad times. Remember this. The people who invest the least in you will always have the most to say about you.
4: Ooh.
3: And it's not what they say about you that matters anyway.

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1: Craig Thomas.
2: And Mandy Bowman.
1: Good morning.
3: Good morning. Yes, I was calling about those things that you stick up your nose.
1: Yeah, we were recognizing the new world record for 68 matchsticks.
2: That's a lot of matchsticks.
1: It's in the Guinness World Records book now. This guy, Peter Buskoff, is 39. This is more something that kids would do,
2: right?
1: Wouldn't you think?
2: Yeah.
3: So my son and I lived in Honduras, Central America when he was small, and I had him sitting on the floor, and all of a sudden I kind of looked at him, and he had something in his nose, and I was like, oh my goodness. And when I went to pull and bring it out, it was actually a slug. He had put a slug in his nose.
1: Oh,
3: yes.
1: No.
3: It was like one of the most grossest moments of my life.
2: Oh.
1: this topic is over.
2: Yeah, it's like a living booger. No, thank you.
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1: Even more surprised now that Todd, the assistant principal, was grossed out by the story of the kids sticking
2: a slug up his nose. Yes.
1: Because as a principal, I did some research. You know what the number one thing that kids stick up their nose is?
2: What?
1: Crayons. And where do they do it?
2: School. Yeah.
1: So I'm sure you've seen your fair share of kids doing that. Good morning, Life in the Morning.
3: Good morning. Are you talking about things that we stuck up our nose as kids?
1: Yes, I am.
3: Okay. I put a safety pin up my nose one time.
1: Oh, Lord. Oh, that
3: in kindergarten. It was closed, but I found it on the floor, and I didn't want to get in trouble for having it, so I put it up my nose.
1: So it was your way of hiding it?
3: Yeah, and then I couldn't get it out, and I had to tell the teacher.
1: Oh, no. How'd you get it out? What happened?
3: I guess I just blew it out. I was scared.
1: So it did come out. Are you sure? It may still be up there.
3: I don't know. It might.
1: You don't remember. Oh, no.
3: I'm a preschool teacher, so I have experienced a lot of crayons up the nose. They break off, and then they get stuck up there.
1: So you can verify that that happens.
3: I can verify that it happened, yes.
1: But no safety pins.
3: No, I haven't had any child with a safety pin, just me.
1: Yeah, you're unique.
3: Yes, I am.
1: Thanks.
3: Thank you. Have a great day.
1: You too. Bye-bye. Well, I'm glad you got it out.
2: I was just thinking, man, I'm glad she closed it. She could have given herself a nose piercing.
1: Oh, for a few minutes, she was the sharpest kid in class.

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2: About stuff that goes in your nose?
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1: What happened?
2: My brothers were at a big competition, and I stuck it up right before the competition. We had to get tweezers and stuff.
1: Oh, my goodness, it got stuck?
2: Yes.
1: Wow.
2: But Dad got it out.
1: Well, I'm so happy to hear that. You certainly don't want to suck one of those up into your brain.
2: That would not be good.
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7: Have you ever noticed your phone warns you when the battery is low, but your soul doesn't? 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In Matthew 11, Jesus says, "Come to me, all who are weary and burdened, and I will give you rest." Notice he didn't say figure it out. He didn't say push harder. He said come. Maybe today is your reminder. If you feel empty, it's not failure. It's an invitation to slow down, to sit with God, and to let him refill what the world keeps draining. Because when God fills you, you don't just survive, you overflow. 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
1: What height will hit? On with the show, this is it.
2: Greg Thomas.
3: And Mandy Bowman.
2: So did you ask your mom and dad if you ever stuck anything up your nose when you were a kid?
3: No, because I don't want to know the answer to that question. I don't want to gross myself out by what younger me did. So, no thank you.
2: Kids do it. Crayons the number one thing.
3: Right, obviously, because those are readily available mm-hmm. and they smell interesting. So why not go ahead and,
2: My son, pork and beans.
3: Pork and beans?
2: Yeah, I had to actually take him to get them extracted at the hospital.
3: Couldn't you just squish them out?
2: I mean, now who's being gross?
3: The tweezers aren't going to work very well on at least the beans part.
2: They had those long ones.
3: Right.
2: Life in the Morning. Hello.
4: I got something for what I stuck up my nose.
2: What did you do?
4: So I had an itch on my head one day, right? You know, and I was, feeling my head, and I couldn't never get the itch to go away when I was scratching my head. So I got this stick, very long stick, and believe it or not, the itch went away.
2: What, you scratched it from the inside? Is that what you
4: scratched it from the inside, bud? Had to get that itch gone.
2: Oh, God.
3: Oh,
2: You've never been the same since, have you?
4: No, I haven't. IQ went down a little bit, but that itch.
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1: Have you ever thought the first thing up our nose was the breath of God?
2: Ooh. Mm-hmm.
1: Then the Lord God formed man of dust from the ground and breathed into his nostrils the breath of life. And man became a living being. Genesis 2:7. Now, what we've done after that, it's a little disturbing.
2: Right.
1: But kids will be kids. And Anita's 3-year-old apparently stuck confetti up her nose. Not just any confetti.
2: No, it was a piece of confetti that was a yellow smiley face. I mean, what kid wouldn't want to get a little closer to that adorable piece of confetti? I kind of understand it, Anita. Anita said that her 3-year-old daughter, she just wanted to smell it, that's all, and it ended up going up her little bitty nostril.
1: And now every time she blows her nose, it's a party. She's very popular at parades.

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1: We've been talking a lot lately about dating, and we had that list of rules for keeping your principles, Christians dating. And we got this call about that.
2: Hi, my name is Chris, and I was just listening to you guys talk about how that you shouldn't date non-Christians if you're a Christian, and if you know people who did and it actually worked out, that they're the exception and not the rule, essentially, and I totally agree. But I wanted to add to that because I think it's really important. If you are already married, 1 Corinthians 7, I believe it is, says that you should stay in your marriage and you should not divorce. I came to Christianity less than a year ago, and now both of my children have accepted Christ, and my husband is kind of on his own journey, but I just don't want people to think that if they come to Christ, they need to divorce their husbands, because it is not biblical. So I'd say that's just another little caveat there I wanted to bring up. But anyways, I really love your radio show. It's amazing. I listen to it every day. I listen to it on my phone when I'm not in my car. Hope you guys have a blessed day.
1: Appreciate that, and appreciate you bringing that up.
3: Yeah, that's not something that we had discussed so far in the conversation, but it's a very important situation to think, because there's a lot of people who are in that exact same position where they are married to an unbeliever, and then what do you do then?
1: You don't choose to leave. You know, their decision is their decision, but obviously it is biblical, and we actually have an expert on the subject coming up that just so happened to fall into place about that very topic, and that is coming up in just a couple of songs on Life 90.5. Regardless of the status of your marriage, God can restore.

0: in predicting the Lord's return in the days that were before the flood. Matthew says they were eating and drinking, marrying and giving in marriage. I've heard that translated. Oh, they're just going about their business as usual. Another translation of giving in marriage is giving up marriage, ending marriages. That brings us to a topic that our listener asked about. If you know, we've been talking about dating non-Christians. That should be a no-no.
1: Right.
0: But what happens if you have married one? It just so happens, when I got this, we got this call yesterday, I left the station, and I tuned to our sister station, The Word, because sometimes, because of what we do, I'm musicked out.
1: Yeah, yeah.
0: So as soon as I turn it on, I hear this.
2: Let's say that you weren't just romantically entangled with a non-believer. Let's say you married them. And now you've been married for a little bit of time, and you're saying, oh, that was a big mistake. They don't want to go to church with you. They don't want to raise your children the way you believe they should be raised as a Christian. They don't want to pray. They don't want to do anything you want to do. So you go to church alone, and one day you say the Lord spoke to you, and the Lord said, my child, dump your heathen husband and marry the hot Christian guy you just met at church.
0: I'm sure I heard you, Lord. I'm sure I heard you say that.
1: That's got to be what you said, right, Jesus?
0: The rest of that, what Pastor Greg Laurie, how he answered that, is coming up in just a couple of songs on Life 90.5.

0: If you are already married, you should stay in your marriage and you should not divorce. I just don't want people to think that if they come to Christ, they need to divorce their husband.
1: That call after our sharing of some dating tips mm-hmm. for Christians, and one of them not dating non-Christians. But what happens if you marry one? And that was a response to that. Thank you to that listener for sharing her story and bringing that up. And as soon as I heard that call, again, I left the station, got in my car, and listening to our sister station, The Word, which is all preaching and teaching, I hear Pastor Greg Laurie.
2: Let's say that you weren't just romantically entangled with a non-believer. Let's say you married them. And now you've been married for a little bit of time, and you're saying, oh, that was a big mistake. They don't want to go to church with you. They don't want to raise your children the way you believe they should be raised as a Christian. They don't want to pray. They don't want to do anything you want to do. So you go to church alone, and one day you say the Lord spoke to you, and the Lord said, my child, dump your heathen husband and marry the hot Christian guy you just met at church. Telling you God said this to me. God didn't say that to you. Here's what God said. You may not like what he said, but he says in 1 Corinthians 7:12, if a fellow believer has a wife who is not a believer and she's willing to continue living with him, he must not leave her. If a believing woman has a husband who is not a believer, yet he's willing to continue living with her, she must not leave him. So now you have a new mission. No, you shouldn't have married the non-believer, but you did. So you built an alliance, just like Israel did with the Gibeonites. And you made this commitment. Now you got to honor that commitment and make the best of it. And your new mission is win your spouse to the Lord.
1: So our question this morning on Life 90.5 is, how do you do that? Maybe it's just by example. How about you just can't? You can't, but God can.
3: Yeah, he can.
1: Leave it up to him and just be what God, what you know God wants you mm-hmm. to be in front of him.

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1: This is Dr. Nussbaum at North Collins Road Animal Hospital. 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
2: You made this commitment. Now you got to honor that commitment and make the best of it. And your new mission is win your spouse to the Lord.
1: Now, it was not God's will that you chose this mission field to begin with.
3: Right. Mm-hmm.
1: But now you're in it. Let's say both of you went into the marriage unsaved. That happens all the time.
3: Well, I know a friend who is in that same situation. She and her husband, they were not saved when they got married. And then she did get saved and her life completely changed. And in her situation, things have not ended well. But there are many cases where the wife has won her husband to the Lord. As some of these, we got a couple of friends texting in on that exact talk, but saying the exact same
1: thing. Sure do. And a couple of them are referencing 1 Peter. Thank you to Shelley and Jordan, who says that I've been in a similar situation. And prayer and standing on God's word is the only way. Living by example, as this verse says, 1 Peter chapter 3, verse 1. In the same way, you wives must accept the authority of your husbands. Then, even if some refuse to obey the good news, your godly lives will speak to them without any words. They will be won over.
3: Shelley adds a comment to that exact same verse. They're both texting in on this. And she says, godly women can turn the heads of their non-Christian husbands, I see, by being so loving, so kind, so gentle, so helpful that he wonders about the source of inspiration for this amazing respect and love. And then she also encourages other women, don't stop praying.

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1: You may be wondering, is the place for you in that marriage to an unsaved spouse?
2: And the Lord said, my child, dump your heathen husband and marry the hot Christian guy you just met at church.
3: Oh,
2: telling you God said this to me. God didn't say that to you.
1: This is Pastor Greg Laurie.
2: Here's what God said. You may not like what he said. But he says in 1 Corinthians 7:12, if a fellow believer has a wife who is not a believer and she's willing to continue living with him, he must not leave her. If a believing woman has a husband who is not a believer, yet he's willing to continue living with her, she must not leave him. So now you have a new mission. No, you shouldn't have married the non-believer, but you did. And your new mission is win your spouse to the Lord.
4: How do you do that?
1: 202-0946. Good morning.
5: Good morning. Good morning. What a great topic y'all having. And I was waiting to hear the response of that pastor because I wanted to hear what he said. It's interesting when you say, what do we do when you marry a non-believer? Well, I would say that you weren't always saved. And God gave you time to get yourself together. So we need to do the same thing. But you have to

those things that are not as though they were. That's, I believe, the way to do it. We have to speak over our spouses. I mean, we can't walk by what we see. Sometimes we look at them and say, well, they'll never be saved. They'll never do right. But we have to walk by faith and believe that they will eventually come around. Look for it to happen and then believe it's going to happen and speak life into them.

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1: Talking about, you know, you shouldn't date unsaved and you shouldn't marry them either. But if that happens for whatever reason, then what do you do? And here's some encouragement from Heather. My daughter went through this exact thing, and with constant prayer and fasting, he is now a man of God.
2: Praise God.
1: She prayed for 3 years. The family and children prayed. It truly came to fruition. He had to go through a rough time, but came out with a glorious victory through Christ.
2: I think that is the best real response to this, is just a lot of prayer. A lot of prayer can do some amazing things. But Josh, I think, has a really fun alternative to this.
1: Fun alternative to saving your spouse?
2: Said, wake them up with a bucket of baptism every morning until they confess Jesus as their Lord. Yeah.
1: Isn't just being an example better than...
2: You get a little bit of joy out of the experience, right?
1: A lot of cleanup involved. I say just let the Lord clean them up. That's what I think.

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0: Donald, ain't no way on Life 90.5. Happy Wednesday to you, Mike. Jumping in here for Craig. Craig had to jump out of the studio real quick. So he's asked me to kind of take over for him. And if you're a regular listener to Life 90.5, you know that every Wednesday at this time we do our Church of the Week segment. And no different this week. We do have our Church of the Week segment. And we have some guests in the studio. We have Pastor Art Sauer, who is the pastor of Riley's Creek Baptist Church in Rocky Point. Pastor Sauer, welcome to Life 94. This is not your first visit to us, though, from what I understand.
1: No, it's been a while, but yeah, this is my second or third visit to the studio.
0: But this is your first visit as the pastor of the church.
1: That's
0: though,
1: correct.
0: Right? Okay,
1: that's correct.
0: All right. Yeah. And also on another microphone here in Studio One, we have Carla Cotton, who is the principal of which is kind of the real reason why you're here to talk about a new school, a new academy that you guys are starting. You're going to be the principal of that, and you'll scoot up to the microphone just a little bit there, Carla.
2: Good morning.
0: Good morning. How are you?
2: I'm good.
0: Okay, so we're going to get into talking about the school in a little bit, so you can kind of relax a little bit. Let's chat with Art first of all. Pastor Sauer, to maybe refresh the memory of our listeners on what Riley's Creek Baptist Church is all about, maybe the history. It's amazing history. You were saying before we got on microphone that the church has been around since what year?
1: 1814. Yeah.
0: That is a long, I can't even do the math on that. That's just amazing. So you've been around since then. You weren't the original pastor.
1: No, I'm not a charter member of the church.
0: Okay, well, tell us a little about your church, what's going on at your church, and then we'll get into the school in just a little bit.
1: Yeah, so the church actually, back in 1814, began as a missional church because it was a pastor that was riding down Riley's Creek and saw the community.
0: So there is a Riley's Creek.
1: There actually is okay. A Riley's Creek and wanted to begin a church. And so we are continuing that tradition of introducing people to God and developing followers of Jesus Christ and then deploying them back out into the world. Our church is focused on the Great Commission and missions and as many avenues as we can get into. We're primarily focused on the South Asian community as well as the Hispanic community that's right around the church, and especially our students and children that are in need around our church. And so that's our primary focus for what we do.
0: I did see, I was looking on your website, you guys host an ESL course class there, and I guess that plays into your mission field.
1: Yeah, we have about a 35% Hispanic community that's right around the church, and that's the second largest population. So We have a privilege to be able to minister to them. Matter of fact, that's actually how our school got started about, because we have a church planter that we're working with out of Ecuador, and he came in and he said, "Where's a place for my child to go to school?" And so I looked at Carla and she looked at me and she's like, "Well, I don't know, you know, should we start something like this?" And I'm like, "I'm going away on vacation for a week." And when I got back,
0: I want to have it all together when I get back.
1: That's exactly what she did.
0: Yeah, wow. Good on you. Good on you, Carla. Yeah. All right, so we'll get into that and talk a little bit more about the school coming up. So you guys relax, and we'll be back to let you all know about the Rocky Point Christian Academy at Riley's Creek Baptist Church. Here's Tarn Wells on Life 90.5.

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1: Have you ever noticed your phone warns you when the battery is low, but your soul doesn't? You just keep going, serving, leading, helping everyone else, until one day you realize you're completely empty. The truth is, God never asked us to run on fumes. In Matthew 11, Jesus says, "Come to me, all who are weary and burdened, and I will give you rest." Notice he didn't say figure it out. He didn't say push harder. He said come. Maybe today is your reminder. If you feel empty, it's not failure. It's an invitation to slow down, to sit with God, and to let him refill what the world keeps draining. Because when God fills you, you don't just survive, you overflow. Find more at fueledbyfaith.org. I'm Emily Vermeer, reminding you to stay fueled by faith as you keep listening to Life 90.5.
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3: Sometimes.

0: That's Landon Forbes, new contemporary Christian artist from up in Richlands area, which is in the Jacksonville area. Landon Forbes is his name. I like that song. That's called God's Ways Are Higher. It's Mike in for Craig on this Wednesday morning. And here in Studio One, we are doing the Church of the Week segment. And we have self-professed coffee snob, Pastor Art Sauer, in studio. And I didn't say that. He's the one that said that.
1: That's absolutely correct.
0: It's correct that you are.
1: Yes.
0: We were talking about Craig Thomas as being the coffee snob. you're the coffee snob of Riley's Creek Baptist Church. Huh?
1: Yes, sir.
0: Okay. Yes, sir. Well, Riley's Creek Baptist Church is the focus of our Church of the Week segment. And one of the main reasons that you guys are here is because of this lady sitting to my right here, Carla Cotton, who will be, or I guess is, the principal of Rocky Point Christian Academy. This is a new school.
2: Yes, sir.
0: You guys are implementing, inaugurating in the area. Art, tell us how this kind of came about, the whole idea for the school.
1: Yeah, so we have a church planter that we're employing from Ecuador, and he's not yet in country, but we're working with him. Anyway, while he was coming to visit and talk to us and help set up our Hispanic ministry, he said where would be a good place for my daughter to go to school. And at that point, Carla and I kind of looked at each other, and it was like, well, we don't really know. He's like, why don't you start a school here? Well, that sort of kicked things off. And I went on vacation. When I came back a week later, lo and behold, Carla had started a school. So I left it in her court to say, figure this out. And she did.
0: You've been with the church already in a different capacity, correct?
2: I've been attending the church for 50 years.
0: Oh,
2: but I've
0: okay.
2: been an employee of the church since June of 2020.
0: Okay. And you have an educational background?
2: Yes, sir. I retired from Pender County Schools.
0: Pender County Schools. Okay. And so what is kind of the focus of the school or the direction of what's the whole purpose behind the school in your eyes?
2: The whole purpose is to give, first of all, our community another choice, and also to provide a biblical foundation for our children. It is a ministry of the church. We are not standalone. We are part of Riley's Creek Baptist Church, and we just want to help the Lord build the kingdom.
0: Okay.
2: And right. We're going to start off with kindergarten through second grade, our first year, and expand every year after.
0: Okay. Well, that was going to be my next question. So kindergarten through second grade, and then you'll add a grade every year thereafter?
2: Yes, sir.
0: And keep growing? And growing and growing.
2: As long as the Lord's willing.
0: There you go. That's the way it's supposed to work. So, is the signing up period open now?
2: Yes, sir. People can check us out on our website, rpca.info. They can go to rileyscreekbaptist.com, and there's a link there. They can check us out on our Facebook page, or they can come by the school.
0: Okay. All right. Well, that's wonderful. And do you have to build facilities, or do you think you have the classroom space already to handle the classrooms?
2: We actually have enough classrooms right now, and probably for the next several years. So I think we're good. We're going to be using our current Sunday school classrooms in our educational hallway as our children's classrooms.
0: Are you excited about that?
2: I am so excited. Yeah. We're going to have an open house on June 6th at 11 o'clock. People can come out for lunch and a tour.
0: June 6th at Riley's Creek Baptist Church. At what time did you say?
2: 11 a.m.
0: 11 o'clock. Then, and you'll be able to, you folks in the Rocky Point area, if you're wondering where to put your kids in school, you're kind of looking around. You got a new option now.
2: That's right.
0: There you go. It's and what's the location of the I should ask you that earlier. What's the location? I know I'm in saying Rocky Point, but where in Rocky Point are you guys?
1: Sure, it's 19845 Highway 210 in Rocky Point. We're halfway between Paul's Place on one side and 421 on the other. So you drive until you feel like you're in the middle of nowhere, and that's where, right in the middle
0: right
1: of
0: there
1: it.
0: you look up in the middle of nowhere on Google Maps, and you'll find your church. There you go. Yeah. All right, so we'll be chatting more with Art and Carla coming up as we talk more about Riley's Creek Baptist Church and their new school.
3: Three brothers in a fire, willing to die for their faith. But you were with them in the fire, and they walked out the next day. And Daniel met a lion,

0: That's Pat Barrett on Life 90.5. Again, Mike in for Craig on Church of the Week. The Wednesday Church of the Week segment is on your radio. And we have Pastor Art Sauer and Carla Cotton from Riley's Creek Baptist Church here in Studio One talking about the church, Riley's Creek Baptist Church. And I was just stunned by how long the church has been around. It's over 200 years.
1: Yeah, over 200 years. Yeah.
0: Wow, that's it.
1: Yeah. It's been an amazing in all to God's glory to how he's kept it going for this meeting.
0: And now you are growing in kind of a different area, education. Not that you haven't kind of put your toes in that water, but on a kind of a bigger scale. And that's why Carla is here. She is the principal of what will be Rocky Point Christian Academy at the church. And we were talking off microphone that registration is open, but you're also looking for educators too.
2: Absolutely. We're still accepting applications for teachers and assistants.
0: And what your grade, your K through second grade, is that
2: yes,
0: what you
2: sir.
0: Said? So you're looking for, so you're actively looking for teachers of that level, right?
2: Yes, sir.
0: And how would they get up with you if they're listening to the radio right now going, you know, I have a teaching credential and I want to do Christian education?
2: They can call the church, 675-2127. They can check out the school's website, rpca.info, or they can check out the church's website, which is rileyscreekbaptist.com.
0: Now, you mentioned an open house. When is the first session? When does the school actually open?
2: The first student day will be August 17th.
0: Of this year?
2: Of this year.
0: Wow.
2: Mm-hmm.
0: Wow, that's the it's been you want to get this up and going, don't
2: Absolutely.
0: You?
2: Absolutely, yes. It'll be a lot of fun.
0: And what sort of courses will you be offering at this from K through second grade?
2: We'll continue to do all the course subjects, but we'll also have weekly chapel, and we'll also be doing a Bible curriculum as well.
0: Okay. All right, and is anything you want to add to you were talking about scholarships available too, Art?
1: Yeah, so our church is the school is tuition based, but we are under the North Carolina Opportunity Scholarship. So, depending on need, you can apply for the scholarship online, and it will allow you to either be partially or fully funded for the school for the tuition. So. We've had several families to apply, and all of them seem to be pleased with their outcomes. So,
0: okay, yeah. wonderful. And how can they find out this information? You have a church website, and I understand you have a separate school website too.
2: We have a school website, and it is located on that. There's a link to the scholarship on our school website.
0: And what's that address?
1: That is rpca.info.
0: That's RPCA, Rocky Point Christian Academy.
1: .info.
0: Okay, so yeah, there you go. RCPA.info is how you can find information.
2: RPCA.
0: Did I say it wrong? Yeah. I left out the point. Is that what happened? Rocky Point Christian Academy. RPCA.info. There you go. I didn't even know there was a .info.
1: we didn't either.
0: That's interesting. Okay, we'll talk more about Riders Creek Baptist Church and Rocky Point Christian Academy with Pastor Sauer and Carla Cotton. Coming up, here's Lauren Duggan. We were just talking about Lauren Duggan. Here she is on Life 90.5.

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0: It's Peter Burton on Life 90.5. The time has just flown away. It literally looked up at the clock and went, wait a minute, we're out of time. So Pastor Sauer and Carla, final words. Are you guys going to be at the Blueberry Festival, from what I understand?
1: Yeah, we'll be at the Blueberry Festival. Baptist Men have a booth. They do blueberry cobbler every year. And so we'll be there handing out information for...
0: Say blueberry, I'm sorry. Blueberry cobblers.
1: Okay. Yeah, by the cup or by the pan. So you can pick up a pan of blueberry cobbler for your family and take it home.
0: Sign me up.
1: That's it. Yeah. So we'll hand out information for both the school and for the Hispanic ministry and for our Vacation Bible School that's coming up as well in June. So.
0: Wonderful. Carly, anything else you want to add?
2: Just come on out June 6th. Come check out and see what we're all about and look at a new opportunity for your children.
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1: It's Andrew Rip on Life 90.5. Happy Saturday to you. Mike Farrow coming aboard, hanging out with you, playing all your favorite Christian songs on this last weekend in the month of May. And it looks like it's going to be kind of a rainy day. It's looking like rain outside, doesn't it? Lots of clouds. No rain on the radar right now. And they're saying the best chance of rain for us today will be late afternoon with the heating of the day, but not going to get too terribly warm. Mid-80s for the daytime high, but already 80 degrees, a little after 10 o'clock, and it's already 80 degrees in Wilmington. Showers ending. Any rain we get will be ending in the evening hours. Tonight, overnight low near 60. And then right now, your Sunday looks pretty good. Sunny and even a little cooler on your Sunday with a high only in the upper 70s tomorrow. So, yeah, there you go. Pretty good. 80 degrees in Wilmington right now.

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1: 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For I know the plans I have for you, declares the Lord. 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Jeremiah 29:11.
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Building 429 back with us and Give Him Praise, their new one on Life 90.5. How you doing? Mike Farrell hanging out with you on your Saturday. If you're going to the beach today, taking your fam to the beach, here's your beach report. I know it looks like rain out there, but no rain on the radar. There's some rain down in the Myrtle Beach area, but none here in the Wilmington area, the Art Beaches. Rip current risk here in New Hanover County. The New Hanover County beaches are flying the yellow flag at the beaches, meaning a moderate risk of rip currents. At the other beaches, Pender and Brunswick County, low risk of rip currents. Surf running 1 to 2 feet. Water temperatures in the mid-70s. UV index moderate. And like I say, there is a chance of some showers. Not right away. They're saying a pretty good chance of some rain by afternoon. So kind of keep that in mind. If you're going to the beach, any of our beaches here in southeastern North Carolina, especially if you're taking to the young ones, keep them safe. Everybody be safe.

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1: It's Jamie McDonald on Life 90.5. How you doing, Mike? Hanging out with you on your Saturday, kind of cloudy, gloomy kind of day. Looks like rain. No rain in the Wilmington area. Looking at the radar right now, some rain down in Myrtle Beach and to the west of us up around the Whiteville area, but not so far around here, but rain in the forecast, and they're saying the best chance of seeing any raindrops today is mid-afternoon today. High today in the mid-80s. The showers will end in the evening hours tonight, overnight low near 60, and then tomorrow a sunny day and cooler with a high tomorrow only in the upper 70s. Okay, that'll be nice for your Sunday. 81 degrees in Wilmington right now.

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0: Have you had a lot of stress in your life lately? 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I'm so glad that I can come to Jesus when I feel like the world is on my shoulders. I can come to Him when I feel tired and worn out with the stresses of life. I can even come to Jesus when I feel afraid and lonely. You know, my friend, you don't need to have it all together to come to Jesus. He wants you to come to Him just like you are, tired, worn out, burdened, and even stressed. When we feel this way, we know we can come to Him, and He promises to give us the rest we need.
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0: 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And they walked out the next day, and Daniel met a lion.

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0: If you're a Lauren Daigle fan like I am, you're going to want to be there June 12th. She will be at the Live Oak Bank Amphitheater. 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
1: Man, I want to tell y'all something, man. Man, I'm not going to let these material things get in my way, y'all. I'm trying to get somewhere. I'm trying to get somewhere that's real and pure and true and eternal.

Slayer and the Eagle. Isn't that pretty? Yeah. On Life 90.5, just a couple of weeks away from her concert here in Wilmington. Yes, don't forget.

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1: I've got so much to be thankful for. Look, I got a

0: for us, Frank. On Life 90.5, our Church of the Week segment, we always do that on Wednesdays. This coming Wednesday, Pastor Andrew Matthews from Kiri Beach First Baptist Church will be right here in Studio 1 talking about the goings-on at his church, including VBS, Camp Impact, and a visit from the African Children's Choir. Interesting. You'll hear all about that Wednesday morning, 9 o'clock here on Life 90.5, because we are proud to be the radio voice of the Wilmington Christian community.
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Amazing Grace. That's Phil Wickham on Life 90.5. How you doing, Mike? Hanging out with you on your Saturday afternoon. Somewhat of a rainy day. High today only in the mid-80s. The showers will continue in the evening, ending in the overnight hours. Overnight low tonight near 60. And then tomorrow looks pretty good right now. Yeah, lots of sunshine and cooler temps. High tomorrow only in the upper 70s and no rain.

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1: It's Jamie McDonald on Life 90.5. She will be a part of Faith Fest this year. Faith Fest is the largest Christian outdoor festival in the state every year. It's held in Wilkesboro. Wilkesboro is up near Statesville, kind of right off I-77. So Jamie McDonald will be there along with Toby Mack, CeCe Winans, Ben Fuller, Megan Woods, Micah Tyler, and a whole bunch more. In the middle of September is when it's going to be held, 2 days. And you can get all the details about it on our website right now, life905.com.

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6: In the new movie Pressure, now in theaters, we're invited into the prelude to the World War II Battle of D-Day. But before Allied troops storm the beach at Normandy, there's another storm behind the scenes. A seemingly simple question from General Dwight Eisenhower, will the weather be okay, turns into an intense battle in its own right. Now, you might not think that a dispute about weather would make for a gripping movie-length premise, but Pressure tells a surprisingly engrossing story. Most of the drama in this PG-13 film takes place at Allied HQ, though we do see some violent snippets of battle. Some profanity turns up, too. So we're giving Pressure a 3 out of 5 for family friendliness. 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
1: 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Jeremiah 29:11.
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just that good. That's passion on Life 90.5. So it is the last weekend in May and June right around the corner, and that means almost VBS season. Yes, VBS season right around the corner. 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

That's Peter Burton, Where Would I Be on Life 90.5. That's the number one song on the contemporary Christian music charts. As counted down by Kurt Wallace and the Weekend 20 Countdown, it's been number one for 3 weeks. Can it remain number one for a fourth week? You'll find out tonight. You'll hear the Weekend 20 Countdown 6 o'clock tonight, and then we do a repeat broadcast of it tomorrow night at 6, right here on Life 90.5.

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1: Live 90.5, it's Classic Mac Powell and Third Day. Well, I am Jeff Lumen. A happy Saturday afternoon. Maybe you've been looking at your week and just wondering if you're making any progress at all. I do that sometimes. I go through my week. I get to the weekend. It's like, did I do anything? Did I really accomplish anything this past week? Well, if that's you, here's a reminder. God is often doing his best work beneath the surface before you can see any visible results. So don't confuse a season of waiting with a lack of purpose, because every prayer, every act of faith, every step of obedience makes a difference. They all matter. So keep trusting, keep believing. God hasn't forgotten you. He isn't finished with your story, and your breakthrough may be closer than you think.

Live 90.5, Starn Wells and Breathe On It. Well, I am Jeff Lohman. A good Saturday afternoon. Hey, I want to give a big shout out to some great partners in our ministry. Our friends at Honey Baked Ham on South College Road. 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They bring by those signature sandwich box lunches that includes a great signature sandwich like turkey or ham, served with a side like potato salad, also a cookie. 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And they also have a gluten-friendly menu, which I know is important for a lot of people these days. 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

You know, maybe something didn't go quite the way you had hoped this past week. Maybe you're carrying disappointment into the weekend, but God has a remarkable way of redeeming what seems to be broken. In Romans 8:28, he reminds us that God works all things together for the good of those who love him. Not some things, all things, even the setbacks, even the detours. So trust that God sees a bigger picture than you can possibly see right now. Because I can assure you of this, he's still working, and he can use this chapter for something beautiful.

0: 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And wait for me. 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

Live 90.5, Classic Aaron Schust, My Savior, My God. Well, I am Jeff Lum, and a good Saturday afternoon. Hope your weekend's going great. If you're feeling a little tired today, maybe physically, emotionally, maybe even spiritually, this promise is for you from Isaiah chapter 40. But those who wait upon the Lord will renew their strength. Here's the thing. God never asks you to carry tomorrow's burdens today. He gives strength for the moment, this afternoon, this next step. So take a deep breath today. Just remember the same God who brought you this far will carry you through whatever comes next. And you don't have to do it all by yourself. It's Lauren Daigle from Life 90.5.

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Well, I am Jeff Lohman. I want to say a big thanks to our friends at Captain Bill's Backyard Grill and Bill's Catering. 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
1: I've got so much to be thankful for. Look.

You know, as this Saturday afternoon rolls along, take a moment to notice the blessings around you. The clouds, the rain, perhaps. Maybe the sunshine where you are. The laughter of your family, a conversation with a friend, having another day of grace and mercy. You know, sometimes encouragement begins when we first shift our focus from what's missing to what God has already provided. I mean, gratitude has a way of opening our eyes to His faithfulness. So, yeah, today may not be perfect, but God is present, and that's reason enough to be hopeful. I would.

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Well, I am Jeff Lohman. 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

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Well, I am Jeff Lemon. A good Saturday afternoon. Hope you're having an awesome weekend. You know, today may feel a little ordinary, but God specializes in extraordinary things through ordinary people. We all know that. We read the Bible. We read the stories of all these people in Scripture who were just ordinary, and yet they did extraordinary things. If you've been tempted to quit, slow down, or just settle for less than God's best, please don't make a permanent decision based on temporary discouragement. The challenges that you're facing today are not bigger than the God who walks beside you. Sometimes I think we have to remind ourselves of that. So stay faithful, stay hopeful, keep moving forward. Your story is still being written, and God is still turning the pages.

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1: 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Plans to prosper you and not to harm you. Plans to give you a hope and a future. Jeremiah 29:11.
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You can't

I think the enemy absolutely loves to convince people that their greatest moments are already over. In other words, you're a flash in the pan. But God is a God of new beginnings, a God of fresh starts, a God of unexpected miracles. So if you're still breathing today, your heart's still beating today, if blood is still flowing through your veins today, then God still has purpose for you. There are people that you haven't encouraged yet. There are opportunities that you haven't seen yet and blessings you haven't received yet. So don't spend this Saturday looking in the rearview mirror. Keep your eyes forward. God is already preparing what's next. If I-

Live 90.5, Josiah Queen and Judas. Well, I am Jeff Lum, and a good Saturday afternoon. Hope you're having an awesome weekend. Hey, I want to give a big shout out to some great friends of our ministry, our friends at Captain Bill's Backyard Grill and Bill's Catering. 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I got

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0: Live 90.5 is classic Chris Tomlin. Good Father. Well, I am Jeff Lohman. Hope you're having an awesome weekend. Here's something worth remembering. Before you accomplish another thing today, before you check off another box, before you solve another problem, know this, you are already loved by God. Completely, fully, unconditionally, nothing you're facing today can separate you from His love. So just stand up tall, straighten those shoulders, and walk into the rest of your weekend knowing that you belong to the King of Kings and Lord of Lords. And that's a truth powerful enough to change your entire day. It's Mercy Me from Life 90.5.
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1: 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Well, I am Jeff Lohman. It's almost vacation Bible school season. 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

You know, as you move throughout the rest of this Saturday afternoon, remember that God's peace isn't dependent on perfect circumstances. His peace can meet you right in the middle of real life. I mean, whatever's waiting for you this next week, God is already there. He's already present. Whatever concerns are on your mind, God already knows. So release those worries into His hands and enjoy this moment. He is faithful. He is present. And He is with you. And that's more than enough for you to face the future with confidence and with hope. It's Andrew Grant from Life 90.5.

Live 90.5, Caleb and John, that hallelujah feeling. Well, I am Jeff Lohman. Hope you're having an awesome weekend. Hey, want to give a big shout out to some great partners in our ministry, our friends at Honey Bay Tam on South College Road. 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
3: Toby Mac, Chris Tomlin, and Third Day are going on tour together this fall. And if that sentence doesn't get you excited, I don't know what will. This has genuinely never happened before. Three of the most influential artists in Christian music history all on one stage for a limited run of just 12 dates this November. We're talking about a combined legacy that includes over 55 number one singles, multiple Grammy Awards, and decades of songs that have shaped the genre. And here's what makes it even more interesting. All three acts will be rotating closing sets each night. So the show is a little different every single time. No opener, no filler, just three headliners trading off all night long. Toby Mac said it best. It'll be a night diverse in musical styles, but woven together in heart and soul. Chris Tomlin called it transformational, and Third Day called it historic. Really, all three of them are right. Tickets for the tour are on sale now. I'm Rachel James with Music News.

0: 90.5, it's Matt Maher and Gonna Be All Right. Well, I am Jeff Lumet. A good Saturday afternoon. Hope you're having an awesome weekend. As you know, Life 90.5 is listener-supported, and that includes local business owners like Dr. Crystal Brimer at Dry Eye Equation.
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14: 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I'm your host, Kurt Wallace. I hope you're having a great weekend as we wrap up the month of May. In 1 John 5:4, we're told, "For everyone born of God overcomes the world. This is the victory that has overcome the world, even our faith." On this weekend show, Ryan Ellis is here to talk about transparency. Zach Williams will be here to tell us how he uses music to relate to others. Forrest Frank is here to share about his faith walk as a Christian. And Matthew West opens up on the influences in his life. Rachel James has the latest in Christian music news. And we'll hear future hits from Gateway Worship and another brand new song from Forrest Frank. It's going to be a great show. And we're glad you're listening this weekend. As we get things started with a debut on the countdown, this is Tasha Layton and Meet Me in the Valley.
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0: 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Ryan Ellis is up next. And when we sat down to talk with Ryan, he shared his thoughts on transparency in music. And here's what he said.
1: I was afraid when I was writing it, you know, because it's scary when you have, whenever you're doing something that's vulnerable and not kind of the norm, you know. A lot of Christian music just is a lot of, you know, hymns and talking about, you know, the goodness of God, which is great. But I think what's powerful is when you're actually able to confess in your songs to what you're going through. A lot of the songs that I have on my last two albums, Life and Response, the Life is more of a more of like a poppy type of like album, and then Life or the Response is more of a worship. And the dynamic of the two was when I was writing the worship album, I was like, well, I'm also writing these songs that are really real. And so I wanted to put both of them out to where you could kind of hear the whole journey, like David and Psalms, where I'm worshiping, but you're also hearing the real stuff as well.
0: Ryan Ellis there telling us about his music and the transparency that he hopes to share in his lyrics. And this week, Ryan Ellis is joined by Blanca with their song, I'm Yours.
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0: Blanca and Ryan Ellis, I'm Yours. It's the number 19 song on the Weekend Top 20 Countdown. And the Weekend Top 20 Countdown has an Instagram account, and we would love to follow you on yours. You'll find us on Instagram under the name The Weekend Top 20 Countdown. We'll see you there. Now we're back to the countdown with Chandler Moore. This is God, I'm Just Grateful.
1: Number 18.

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1: 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On last week's countdown, Mercy Me had the number 3 song, Make It Well.
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0: Burton, Where Would I Be, the number one song last week. 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Well, stay with us and we'll find out together here on the Weekend Top 20 Countdown. We're coming up. It's the top 17 songs in the country. 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
0: 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I'm Kurt Wallace. Thank you for listening this weekend. And we're right back into the countdown with Bay Turner and Somebody's Praying.
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0: Now, let's take a look at a song that we think may be a future hit someday here on the countdown. This weekend, it's a brand new song from Gateway Worship featuring Claire Smith. The song is called Who Else? 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

0: Carly Ann Taylor, Why Should I Worry? It's number 16 on the weekend Top 20 Countdown. Okay, still to come here on the countdown, it's the top 15 songs in the country. Zach Williams is here to tell us how he uses music to relate to others. And Rachel James has the latest in Christian music news, too. 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
0: Thank you so much for joining us here on The Weekend Top 20 Countdown. I'm Kurt Wallace. I hope you're having a great weekend. And in his letter to Timothy, Paul said, "Fight the good fight of faith. Take hold of the eternal life to which you were called when you made your confession in the presence of many witnesses." 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And right now, it's Pat Barrett on the countdown. This is I've Got a Fire.
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0: Pat Barrett's Got a Fire. That's the number 15 song on the weekend Top 20 Countdown. 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Speaking of Facebook, we got a note this week from Jen Davey from Nashville, Tennessee. And here's what Jen said. Love, love, love Andrew Rip's I Do It Again. That song is amazing. Such a powerful message. It really is a good one. Thank you, Jen, for posting that, and we appreciate you reaching out to us. 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
2: Corey Asbury is back with new music and a pretty honest story to tell. He spent more than 5 years stepping away from church, worship ministry, and what he describes as his calling. A season marked by disconnection and cynicism that he says was affecting not just his own life, but the people around him. It took an honest conversation with fellow artist Forrest Frank to help turn things around. And in the middle of feeling broken and spiritually exhausted, Corey says he encountered God's unconditional love again in a deeply personal way. Now he's back, and he's got a new song to show for it. Ousting the Angels is the title track from his forthcoming album due out September 18th. He describes it as a call to outlandish, unruly worship, the kind that's childlike and almost foolish. It's out now on streaming platforms, and you can pre-save the full album wherever you listen. In a full circle moment, Corey will be joining Forrest Frank on his upcoming nationwide tour this fall alongside special guest Tori Kelly.
0: 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All right, now we're up to the latest from Zach Williams, who recently stopped by and shared his testimony with us.
3: There are so many people with the same story, just like me, that struggle with the exact same things. And to be able to tell them, you know, it's all right to struggle. It's all right to be that. Like, God is, you know, God knew who you were when he made you. Like, he sent his son to die for those things. And there's freedom in knowing that you don't have to have it together and that you can fail. And then also just to hear people share a story with me and be like, hey man, I heard your song Fear's a Liar, and you know, it saved my life, or it's totally changed, you know, this, or it helped me through this season. When you get to hear a story like that, it's better than, you know, it's better than any award you're going to get or any kind of recognition. You just know that God heard that prayer and he used that song the way you hoped he would, and that's what keeps us on the road. It's what keeps us doing and keeps us writing these songs.
0: Zach Williams tells us how he can relate to others through his testimony and music. I love that. Thank you, Zach. And speaking of Zach Williams, he's up next with his song, Wait For Me.
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0: 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I'm Kurt Wallace. Coming up, we got the 12 biggest songs in the country for you and the results of last week's online poll about your vacation plans. 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
0: 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I'm your host, Kurt Wallace. And the Weekend Top 20 Countdown has one of them toll-free comment lines, and it's up and running right now. 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Let us know what you think about the show, or share a comment or two. The number is 888-295 and the word SHOW. Now it's back to the countdown. Miss Jamie McDonald's up next with her song Ain't No Way.
1: Number 12.

0: Ain't No Way. Jamie McDonald at number 12 on the weekend top 20 countdown. Hey, don't forget, each week we have that informal poll posted on our website. And when we asked you last time, do you have any vacation plans this summer? 15% of you answered yes, I'll be having a staycation. 22% said no plans, but that may change. 28% replied, vacation, what's that? And 35% responded, yes, I'll be traveling. Now, on this week's poll, we'd like to know this. Which social media app do you use most often to follow your favorite Christian artist? Is it Instagram, Facebook, Twitter, or X, YouTube, or I don't follow artists on social media? 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And here we go, back to the countdown with We the Kingdom and Rescue Me.
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0: We the Kingdom, Rescue Me, the number 11 song on the Weekend Top 20 Countdown. I'm Kurt Wallace, and you're listening to the Weekend Top 20 Countdown. Thank you for doing that this weekend. Coming up, we got your top 10 favorite songs on our way to the number one song in the country. And Rachel James is back with more Christian music news, too, when we return to the second half of the Weekend Top 20 Countdown. 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
0: Thank you so much for listening to the Weekend Top 20 Countdown. We're back with the second half. I'm your host, Kurt Wallace. And in Hebrews 12:1, we hear, "Therefore, since we are surrounded by such a great cloud of witnesses, let us throw off everything that hinders and the sin that so easily entangles, and let us run with perseverance the race marked out for us." And each weekend, the Weekend Top 20 Countdown is heard on some great radio stations all across North America, like our friends at WWIL, Life 90.5 FM in Wilmington, North Carolina, the home of Craig Thomas and Mandy Bowman in the morning, and in beautiful Tampa, Florida on My Spirit FM 90.5, the home of Davis, Maria, Olivia, Fernando, and Francesca. We're glad you guys are a part of the Weekend Top 20 family. Thank you so much. And we're right back to the countdown with CeCe Winans kicking off the top 10 with Worthy of It All.
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0: Worthy of it all. CC Winans in at number 10 on the weekend top 20 countdown. I'm Kurt Wallace. And you know what summer used to mean for me as a kid? It meant freedom. Yeah, the minute school let out, it was basically grab the bike and go. Honestly, we'd be out the door by 8 in the morning, back home for lunch, then gone until dinner again. There were no cell phones, no location tracking, no text messaging. The only GPS my parents had was my mom standing on the porch yelling, "Kurt, come home!" I could be 3 blocks away, and somehow I always heard it. And honestly, I mean, times have changed a lot since then, right? Kids are growing up in a different world. Schedules are fuller. Screens are everywhere. Life moves fast, doesn't it? But I think summer still carries something special. There's still this invitation to slow down a little bit, laugh a little louder, stay outside a little longer, and make memories your kids will talk about someday. Maybe it's a backyard cookout, a trip for ice cream, catching lightning bugs, a baseball game, a family bike ride. It doesn't have to be expensive or perfect. The moments the kids remember usually aren't. So moms and dads, take advantage of the season. Summer doesn't last forever, but the memories, well, they just might. Have a great summer, and thanks for listening all summer long here to the Weekend Top 20 Countdown. Now we're back to the countdown with Elevation Worship and Alleluia.
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0: Rachel James is here with that.
2: Jen Johnson has released her debut solo album, and the title says it all. It's called Happy. Jen is one of the most influential figures in modern worship. As co-founder and president of Bethel Music, she spent more than 2 decades helping shape the sound of the church. But this is her first solo record, and it's deeply personal. She describes the album as a mosaic, made from broken pieces that come together to create something beautiful. Moments of joy, moments of heartbreak, seasons of growing and healing, with God present through all of it. 12 tracks that blend worship, country warmth, and pop influences into something that feels both intimate and widely accessible. The guest list is pretty remarkable, too. Carrie Jobe, Brooke Ligertwood, Tiffany Hudson, and her husband Brian Johnson all make appearances, among others. The focus track is also called Happy, featuring Abby Gamboa. And it's a playful, love-filled song inspired by the feeling of watching your kids and realizing that's exactly how God sees us.
0: Thank you, Rachel. 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All right, let's get back to the countdown. Andrew Rip is up next with his song, I'd Do It Again.
1: Number 8.

0: Jen from Nashville really likes that song. We talked to her earlier about this song. Andrew Rip, that's I Do It Again. It's the number 8 song on the weekend Top 20 Countdown. Okay, stay with us here on the countdown. The top 7 songs in the country are just ahead. And Forrest Frank is here to tell us how he became a Christian. And we'll hear a new song from Forrest, too. That's all coming up next on the Weekend Top 20 Countdown.
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0: 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Okay, we'll see you there. Now it's back to the countdown with Caleb and John and their song Finished.
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0: two talented guys there. I'll tell you, Caleb and John with the number 7 song. 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
0: Now, let's take a look at another song that we think may be a future hit someday here on the countdown. This week, it's a brand new song from Forrest Frank. And sitting down with us, Forrest told us how he became a Christian.
2: I went to college, started like going to parties and just like totally like letting loose. And in that like quest, I just kept getting lower and lower and more depressed and more insecure and like just getting all this baggage. And my sophomore year, I remember I was at a coffee shop and I just like heard this voice in my head and it was like, go to church. And it felt like a good thought, but it like didn't feel like my own. And so I like look up Wednesday night service at this church called Antioch in Waco. And I show up like an hour late and I was just going to pull up in the back and I open up the door. And I remember as soon as I walked in the building, whatever baggage was on me, like fell off. It was like, you know, spiritually protected. Like I'm sure someone was praying that like, you know, that place would be full of the Spirit. And it was. And I remember just like starting to like kind of buzz. And I was like, what is this? And I like made my way into the worship night. And what I didn't know is it wasn't a traditional like Wednesday night service. It was a church-wide 3-day fast that was then breaking into a like extended like 5-6 hour worship night. Yeah. And I just remember just like falling on my knees and just like crying out to Jesus that I needed him. And yeah, it's like hard not to get emotional right now, but that changed my life. And like from that moment forward, like that baggage left me. Not to say it hasn't been a journey of like reconciliation and, you know, dealing with my sin, but like I felt genuinely loved and complete in that moment and like totally fulfilled. And yeah, literally from that moment, my life has forever been changed.
0: Sharing the story about how he became a Christian, that is Forrest Frank. Just love him. And speaking of Forrest, he's up next with a brand new song called Thankful.
3: I've got so much to be thankful for. Look, I got a

0: Your future hit on the weekend top 20 countdown is called Thankful. That is Forrest Frank. 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

0: 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That is called Washed. All right, stay with us. Coming up, we got the five biggest songs in the country, and Matthew West is here to give us some insight into the influences in his life. 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
0: You are listening to The Weekend Top 20 Countdown. We hope you're having a great weekend. I'm your host, Kurt Wallace. Revelation 3:21 says, "To the one who is victorious, I will give the right to sit on my throne, just as I was victorious and sat down with my Father on his throne." 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Thousands of people stream and download the show every month. They say we have listeners in over 70 countries, which is pretty cool. 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

0: The number 5 song on the weekend top 20 countdown is from Blessing Offer. That's called Lift Me Up. Hey, and look, looks like we have a couple lines open. If you'd like to call our weekend top 20 countdown toll-free comment line, the number is 888-295 in the word show. Call right now. Leave a comment, a question. It doesn't matter. The number is 888-295 and the word show. Now, back to the countdown we go. Phil Wickham is up next with his song Homesick for Heaven.
1: Number 4.

0: I've seen a lot of pictures of the Phil Wickham tour on the social medias lately. That is Phil and Homesick for Heaven, the number four song on the Weekend Top 20 Countdown. And the Weekend Top 20 Countdown has an Instagram account, and we'd love to follow you on yours. We're on Instagram under the name The Weekend Top 20 Countdown. And now we're back to the countdown with the latest from Matthew West, who told us about the biggest influences in his life. Listen.
1: I think it's an honor for me to be able to say that the greatest influence on my life has been my father and my mother. And I realize, especially in today's day and age, with families that don't stay together and divorce rates being at such an all-time high, I realize that, you know, I may not be in the majority by being able to say that my parents are still married and going strong, and even more so that my dad's just a man of God and my mom's just a woman of prayer. And so I've looked up to them for many years. I probably didn't tell them as much as I should have. You know, when I was going through college, I probably didn't say as much how much I appreciate them, but now every chance I get, I want them to know how much they've meant to my life.
0: Matthew West tells us that his parents have been the biggest influence in his life. That's a good boy. And speaking of Matthew, he's up next with his song, Good.
2: Number 3.

0: know how much they've meant to my life.
1: Matthew West tells us that his parents have been the biggest influence in his life. That's a good boy. And speaking of Matthew, he's up next with his song, Good.
2: Number 3.

0: you're good.
1: That is a good song. Matthew West and Good. The number three song on the weekend Top 20 Countdown. Okay, stay with us here on the countdown. 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
3: 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They're easy to talk to. You can get a price within 2 minutes. Here is the number. Call 844-74-BIBLE. 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
4: 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That's Paradise.

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4: 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I'm your host, Kurt Wallace, and we have two songs to go. And after 3 weeks at number one, Peter Burton steps back to number two with his song, Where Would I Be?
3: Number two.

0: Peter Burton, Where Would I Be? It's at number 2 here on the Weekend Top 20 Countdown. That means we have a new number 1 song, and before we hear that, let's turn back to our Facebook page, where listener Deb Dietrich sent us a note in response to our poll question, do you have any vacation plans this summer? And here's what Deb said. Yep, I'll be traveling. No vacation for 40 years. Then my kids decided to take us on a family vacation every year to Virginia. Well, that sounds like a lot of fun, Deb. Have a great time. We appreciate you posting on our page, and we're glad you're one of our Facebook friends. And if you'd like to be our friend just like Deb, who's heading to Virginia this summer, all you have to do is go to the Weekend Top 20 Countdown Facebook page and join our community. 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And now, it's the new number 1 song in the country, and it's from Mercy Me and their song Make It Well.
1: Number 1.

0: Mercy Me with the new number one song in the country. It's Make It Well on the weekend top 20 countdown. Congratulations to Mercy Me. That's great. And there you have it, the 20 songs at the top of your list of favorites. The Weekend Top 20 chart is compiled by tabulating music playlists from adult contemporary Christian radio stations across the country. 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Our executive producers are Ken Farley and Brandon Rabar. The show is written by Wes Shatler and Katie Hanskinick. And Rachel James is always here with the latest in Christian music news. Next week, we'll do it all again, and I hope you'll join us as we count down the top 20 Christian songs in America. Until then, from the Wallace household, I'm Kurt Wallace, encouraging you to make a difference in someone's life this week, even in a small way, like opening the door for someone or complimenting them on their smile. I don't know, something like that. Have a great weekend. God bless you, and we'll talk to you next week. By the way, I love your smile. I'm just saying.
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6: In the new movie Pressure, now in theaters, we're invited into the prelude to the World War II Battle of D-Day. But before Allied troops storm the beach at Normandy, there's another storm behind the scenes. A seemingly simple question from General Dwight Eisenhower, will the weather be okay, turns into an intense battle in its own right. Now, you might not think that a dispute about weather would make for a gripping movie-length premise, but Pressure tells a surprisingly engrossing story. Most of the drama in this PG-13 film takes place at Allied HQ, though we do see some violent snippets of battle. Some profanity turns up, too. So we're giving Pressure a 3 out of 5 for family friendliness. 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